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We will fly at a height of 12,000 feet. Our flight will last approximately 2 hours.

0: Więcej szczegółów znajdziesz na naszych social mediach.
1: Reklama.
2: Well, well, well. What do we have here? 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